see if you think that's good. 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And whatever you've gone through now, it's only to make you better, make you closer, make you stronger. So I need for you to sing it from that place.

So what I want you to do right now, I want you to look at that person next to you. That's right, look at them right now. Look at them right in the face. Come on, you look better than them anyway. You ain't gotta be scared. That's right. And from your gut, from your spirit, look at your

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1: Ladies and gentlemen, please welcome to the stage my choir in their farewell concert and recording, the Tri-City Singers. Put your hands together. Come on, choir. Let's encourage them out there. Let's tell them that the blessing of Abraham is on their life.